home of Quinn and Cantera. Picks 106. Rush is having a great time rocking across the nation, celebrating 50 years, and they're going to keep on keeping on into next year, for that matter. Sublime, it's Big Rig. Thank you for spending the evening with me as we roll through, getting ready for more cash for you tomorrow. And a fun little trip out west with a newly announced band by the name of the Smashing Pumpkins. We'll talk about it coming up.

Hicks 106. What the dumb of the day takes a really interesting turn. Although a law was broken, most people don't know what's on the books. And really, do we all know every law of where we live? No. This is just more about the law of being a good person. Doing the right thing. Which it seems more and more hard for people to do this day and age. Involving a man, $30, and Walmart. Coming up here in like 15 minutes. Hang on.

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Kix 106, Capital Land's classic rock. Twisted Sister has been announcing more dates with Sebastian Bach around the country. Not a ton. Slow but sure. But yes, Sebastian's going to sing lead. Dee Schneider's down with it. I'm going to catch the show in St. Pete, Florida, December 11th. So one way or the other, we're going to have some evidence, some photos. Check this bad boy out.

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Pix 106. Their new album drops October the 27th. Talking Nickelback as they bring it back around in a tour to come next year as well. 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

Ted's legend, and he's coming to Spat. Hits 106, Big Rig. I'm talking about David Byrne. September the 17th. What a night, man. 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

106. Stevie Nicks was another who was very good friends with Dolly Parton, even before they collaborated on her big album, Rockstar, after her induction into the Rock and Roll Hall of Fame. As Dolly said, Stevie and I just palled around, and it felt like we'd been in the studio and done this a million times before, and we created a lot of magic together, and that they did. It is Ozzy.

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Kix 106. Doing the right thing sometimes isn't easy. In fact, most of the time it's not easy. That's why it's called doing the right thing. You have to go against what you know or how you feel, or you frankly have to admit you made a mistake, which is the case for this guy in Georgia who got lit up over $30 at Walmart. Ouch. Get into this coming up for What the Dumb of the Day.

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0: Picks 106, Capital Lands Classic Rock. What the dumb of the day today is an interesting story because, you know, you don't always know if you move someplace, the laws on the books. And hell, you could have lived someplace your entire life. You may not know every law on the books. Sometimes it just comes down to common sense and being a good person. Case in point, the man at a Georgia Walmart who scooped up $30 that someone dropped in front of him off the floor and kept it for himself. Police got the video, saw the crime committed, and then decided to put his image out on the internet. Naturally, they were getting mocked. People were like, oh, I'll sleep so much better once you catch this guy. No big deal, whatever. So it turns out it is against the law. It's a crime under Georgia law knowingly to keep lost or mislaid property without first asking or taking the reasonable steps to return it. Now, the person does have the money back now, and it doesn't look like the police are going to file charges against the guy. But it's like, listen, there comes a point in time when you see someone drop something and you pick it up and go, finders keepers. That comes down to morals and being a decent person. And, you know, I'm not the judge and jury when you die, if that really is a thing. But at the end of the day, if it's a law, they're going to come after you for it. And it may not seem like much, but I guarantee you the person who probably lost that $30 probably couldn't afford to lose that $30. Just saying.
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106 Capital Lands Classic Rock. The 10th anniversary of Eddie Vedder's Ohana Fest is coming up here the end of September. Yes, it'll be the first time they played without drummer Matt Cameron. That could be interesting. Doubtful it's going to be a challenge. I'm sure they're already rehearsing, getting ready as we speak. It is Jeremy.

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Rock and Roll Hall of Fame bound in just a couple of months. November 14th in Los Angeles. He'll be there with Phil Collins, Oasis, Piped In, Iron Maiden, because they're going to be on a world tour at the time. And we'll watch it all on Disney Plus that Saturday night, November 14th.

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Bucket list band for our iHeartRadio Music Festival. That's definitely one for me. We just, you know, our schedules never lock up. It's just, it's never in sync. And unfortunately, you can't plan everything around one band. If it's going to happen, it's going to happen. And this isn't the last tour for Guns N' Roses, so it's still May. Now, we did just add the Smashing Pumpkins. They're on the bill. Weezer, the Goo Goo Dolls, Muse already on it. You and a guest could be there to see it right in front of your face with a $1,000 gift card in your pocket. And we're still giving you three chances a day to finish this week and all of next week. Next Friday will be the last chance to win. So wake, rock with us tomorrow morning.

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1: Creedmas. It's the second year they're going to do it. This time they're going to do it in Vegas and one date in California as Creed performs all the biggest hits, some holiday hits, brings in some of their favorite bands and friends to spread the holiday cheer. This time around on the other coast, if you hit Creed's official website, everything is up there. It's the Black Crowes.

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And the overnights begin. Got the lava lamp on, as per protocol. Settling in here, so got a lot of rock to get to. Let's do this.

It's Pix 106. A one-off in the UK. That's what Ozfest amounts to in 2027. Did I have higher hopes? A little bit. So that's going to be a 42,000 capacity stadium that they're going to try to fill up. So we'll see what the lineup ends up being.

Bix 106. Thanks for hanging out. It's Stacy with you. Now, Akadaka, they are touring with Pretty Reckless. One of those dates Pretty Reckless can't make it, so on September the 8th, St. Louis gets Foo Fighters opening up for AC/DC on this Back in Black Legends tour.

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It's Stacy with you. We'll do some Twisted Sister. Not to be confused with the 90s sitcom Sister Sister.

Bix 106. Thanks for hanging out. It's Stacey with you. Now, Courtney Love recently interviewed, talking about the meaning of heart-shaped box. Also said that Kurt Cobain would have hated Limp Bizkit. What do you think?

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It's mostly good news.

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It's Stacey with you. So the Back in Black Legends, yes, doing that huge tour. And Pretty Reckless. Can't make one of the dates, so who'd they get to fill in? Foo Fighters. It's a big get. So St. Louis, you lucky dog. September 8th, get Foo Fighters and Daka Daka.

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It's Stacey with you. Now, Akadaka, they are touring with Pretty Reckless. One of those dates Pretty Reckless can't make it, so on September the 8th, St. Louis gets Foo Fighters opening up for AC/DC on this Back in Black Legends tour.

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You got the Louder Than Life Festival, September, Louisville. 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

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This year taking place always around the same time, September 18th and 19th. Make sure you got that free if you're going to try to win. But that's $1,000 to go along with it. You'll catch Muse and Goo Goo Dolls, Weezer, huge lineup. 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It's a ridiculous 2-day festival. 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
7: People with passion can change the world for the better. That's what we believe.
8: Man, that was some stuff right there, yeah, Cantara.
9: Everybody's going Jolene. I went the other way. I went Geraldine.
8: Geraldine's got a song, too.
9: With Miranda Lambert, Jack Ingram is the best, and John Randall. You can hear the fire crackling in the background. They recorded that outside.
8: Man, that was very cool. I enjoyed that a lot.
9: And then you heard Tim Curry, that was as Pennywise to open the show, Tim Curry passing yesterday. What a career.
8: Wild career. I mean, I got to think about it for a second, but he still was doing stuff, wasn't he?
9: Rocky Horror.
8: Yeah, of course. I wasn't a Rocky Horror guy, but boy, do I respect that, man.
9: Clue showed up in Home Alone, showed up in Muppet Treasure Island, Pennywise, Pirates of Penzance.
8: Jesus. Curry.
9: He's everywhere. At least 160, people dead, and a lot of Americans and thousands missing from a flash flood in Nepal. Tell me you guys watched this footage.
8: I had never seen anything quite like that that wasn't in a movie.
9: How high was the wave? 100 feet?
8: Yeah, over 100 feet, and, you know, just insane. You got people whose wives were being ripped right from next to them, and then they're there for 8 hours with their wives buried. It's just such a mess, man.
9: I kept thinking, I've run up the hill. Yeah. Run up the hill, but I'm not even sure that was going to save you.
8: I don't even know
9: if
8: you could get up there high enough. 65 now is what the missing American number
9: 65.
8: Is, according to ABC this morning, yeah.
9: We'll tell you why there might be a run on toilet paper.
8: Yeah, it saw the nervous headline. Now I got to think about it.
9: Just the talk of it's going to cause some panic.
8: People love to talk about it.
9: We're going
8: to
9: do this all over again.
8: Let's see. Dolly Parton, this is cool. Cantara was telling me about this earlier.
9: She left us one last song.
8: Yeah.
9: But we can't get it till her 100th birthday, so that's 2046.
8: Right.
9: She's smart.
8: She's so genius, right?
9: Quinn's going to guess your weight for Columbia County Fair tickets.
8: Hey, I'm pretty good at that, I think.
9: I don't look
8: at you. I just hear your voice.
9: Right. We let him ask a few questions.
8: Yes, not too many.
9: So we have one family four-pack for the Columbia County Fair, which opens up on September 2nd.
8: Step right up.
9: It's going
8: to
9: be fun.
8: More funny from Jelly Roll, huh?
9: Yeah, he filled in for Kimmel, and he won me over yesterday.
8: I gotta see what he's wearing today.
9: So we'll get to some Jelly Roll for you at 9 a.m., 1 p.m., and 5 p.m. Listen for a chance to win $1,000 and a trip to Vegas and the iHeartRadio Music Festival. Three chances today.
10: 200, 200.
9: Yeah, you're going to need to be able to text that number.
8: That's right, pal. Plus, you ask Crack of Dawn's on, of course, F-Dub News Feed, Talking Balls. We'll rewind our interview with Will Forte. That was quite a pleasure.
9: We made the decision at the house. We are going to see Coyote versus Acme next week.
8: Good, good.
9: I want to support them.
8: I'm telling TCO, it's the one who befriended the other guy on the beach. He's from SNL, MacGruber, that guy. Okay, she finally understood.
9: Talk about from Four Seasons?
8: Yeah, what did I say?
9: Befriended the guy on the beach.
8: Yeah, no, Four Seasons. So damn good.
9: All right, cloudy afternoon, thunderstorm possible, maybe even severe. We'll touch 80 today.
8: It's Quinn and Cantara, Picks 106.

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1: Good morning.
0: Hello, sir.
1: How you doing?
0: Good. What can we do for you this morning?
1: I wonder if you could play Jimi Hendrix along the Watchtower.
2: Sure, man. What are you doing this morning?
1: Getting a breakfast sandwich at Stewart's.
2: Oh, nice. Which one are you going with?
1: The one that's scary.
2: Oh, no. What sandwich?
0: Sausage or bacon?
1: Sausage.
0: Nice.
2: On a croissant or a McMuffin? Do they serve them on a croissant?
1: On a hard roll.
2: Oh, on a hard roll. Yeah,
0: nothing's open when we want breakfast for us anymore.
2: No, nope. Stuff used to be open around the clock.
0: Yep, it's
2: but
0: crazy.
2: Now, since COVID, nothing. Stewart's usually opens at 4:30. Is that what time they open at your place?
1: Yep.
2: Yeah.
0: Right on, brother. Enjoy, pal.
2: Here's your song, bro.
1: All right, thanks.
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0: Quick and Catch Our Picks 106. Morning, Capitaland.
1: So when it comes to the 49ers owner,
0: yes,
1: who was busted for soliciting prostitution, although he pled down or something,
0: yeah.
1: The Jed question York, is will he be penalized? And the answer is probably going to be no. Because, and I've listened to this argument yesterday.
0: Yeah.
1: Because when a player does it, a player works for the owner. When a coach does it, a coach works for the owner.
0: Right.
1: The owner owns the team, and that's just one of... So let's say, for instance, Quinn...
0: Kind of the bonus of owning the team, right, is what you're saying. I get that.
1: So, yeah. So, for instance, you probably have a clause in your contract about, how you act. So
0: yes,
1: let's say you get busted for, solicitation of a prostitute.
0: Perfect.
1: If IHeart wanted to follow you,
0: yes,
1: fire you.
0: Fire me.
1: They could. If Pullman, your boss.
0: Yeah, the head guy.
1: If he does it.
0: Yeah.
1: What happens to him?
0: Well, it's...
1: Nothing.
0: That's
1: nothing
0: a good question, because it's public company. A different story. I wonder how the...
1: Okay,
0: the,
1: but you, you know...
0: Yeah, absolutely. Yeah, no, it's... I mean, how many total owners of...
1: 31, 32?
0: Yeah, 31 total. Those guys run the world right now.
1: They run the world.
0: Yeah, it's the majority owners, that is.
1: I watched the police footage of the 49ers owner getting arrested, so you don't have to. It's super boring.
0: It is, okay.
1: He's driving a disappointing rental. I wanted it to be a better car.
0: Which is kind of fun to see.
1: As a Red Sox fan, I love that he's wearing a Yankees t-shirt.
0: Yeah.
1: And he was really...
0: That's great.
1: All he said was, why am I being arrested? And they said, where are you going? What are you doing?
0: Right.
1: He said, driving.
0: Weren't they pulling, like... a lot of bills out of the car or something.
1: Once they had him in the cop car, they found a stack of 20s,
0: yeah,
1: in his car. So
0: you don't want to pay with a check.
1: No.
0: When you're doing that kind of thing.
1: No, and you can't count on her, the old trailer park hooker, having one of them Apple, yeah, swipe things there.
0: No, you really can't.
1: You can't count
0: even
1: on
0: in
1: that.
0: This day and age. You know, no, you'd think all the tech out
1: she
0: there.
1: She may have a Bitcoin wallet, but you can't bank on that.
0: Swipe your card in my Square.
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3: 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And now, here's the Ass Crack of Dawn song request.
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28: How about Rocky Horror Picture Show, the theme movie there for that guy?
1: You got to come with details, bro. You're just around the request every time.
0: Spaghetti at
1: Do
0: the
1: your
0: ceiling.
1: Research and come at us. Hey, you got to come every day, and you come every day. Okay, you got to come at us with details.
0: We're on to the next caller.
1: I know.
0: Hey, Pix. Good morning.
28: Yeah. All right. How about some BOC Godzilla? Because I want to hear him eat Spider-Man. I'm so sick of hearing about Spider-Man. I'd love to hear Godzilla eat him.
0: Wow. See what? That guy should learn from what Mike just did.
1: Mike had a path.
0: Yeah, he did.
1: All right, thanks,
0: Mike. As weak and silly as it may sound, that was a path.
1: Thanks.
0: Here's your ass crack.
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0: It's Quinny Cantera, Pix 106. I heard that there was, remember there was a raccoon at the Mets game earlier?
1: Yeah, he was coming up like from underneath the seats and his hand was stealing peanut shells.
0: Yeah, and I saw some video. Evidently a squirrel stole the show last night for the Mets game.
1: Okay, because it was a squirrel that they couldn't catch like a week or two ago some ballpark.
0: Well, maybe he's back. I don't know.
1: It could be.
0: Yeah, he's walking on wires and all kinds of crap.
1: All right, we'll look for that. Yeah. We'll hit you with scores. Yankees rally, I think, for a win. And we'll get into the feed for you guys.
0: Yeah.
1: Sad details out of Nepal. I mean, if you haven't seen that footage.
0: Boy, and there's a lot of it.
1: It's like once in a lifetime stuff. Reminded me of the tsunami from 2004.
0: Yeah, or like a movie. It's so big, it's nuts. All right, the feed is coming
1: starring Jake Gyllenhaal.
0: Yeah, it's Quinny Cantera.

0: 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Quinn and Cantara.
1: Make room. You're about to get fed. The Feed with Quinn and Cantara.
2: Hey, good.
3: Morning, Kaplan. We got some clouds out there. Afternoon thunderstorms, possibly severe ones today. Highs near 80. Cantara's got the first edition of The Feed.
4: At least 160 people are dead after flash flooding swept the border of Nepal and Tibet. Thousands are missing. A glacier sheared off, causing a gigantic wave.
5: When all this rock comes down, has a lot of energy, it warms up that ice, creates more waters.
4: It's amazing to see if you haven't seen the footage. Unreal. The Mohawk Hudson Humane Society cutting adoption fees for the next 3 days for more than 115 animals. Discount adoption fees by 60%.
3: Yeah, we knew that things were tough around the area as it goes.
4: The president removing tariffs on hundreds of thousands of tons of imported beef in an effort to lower rising ground beef prices. But the move drawing criticism from U.S. ranchers. The cattle group says that they've already pushed cattle prices super low. So this is pushing it lower.
3: All right.
4: The man allegedly behind the 9/11 attacks will stand trial in June of 2028. A military judge made that ruling yesterday. We are nearly 25 years after the attacks. The FDA has approved a new daily pill for advanced pancreatic cancer.
3: This is huge, man. This is so great.
4: Patients lived 13 months instead of 6.5 on this pill.
3: There's thoughts that it'll help in other types of cancers, too, at least this process, too.
4: Dolly Parton's music legacy includes one last surprise. Check this out, you guys.
3: Yeah.
4: She has an unreleased song called My Place in History, and it's locked inside a chestnut box at Dollywood's Dreammore Resort in Tennessee.
3: Man, there are going to be people trying to stay alive for this, by the way.
4: The box will stay closed until January 19th, 2046. That would have been Dolly's 100th birthday.
3: All right.
4: And that's her wish for the song to be heard by future generations rather than immediately after she departed. She thought of everything.
3: So smart.
4: She thought of everything.
3: It's incredible.
4: We have a near lunar eclipse visible tonight.
3: Okay.
4: So we'll get a strong view tonight and tomorrow morning.
3: Between 9 and midnight or something?
4: Yeah, not exactly. 9:20 and 12:10, really.
3: Cool.
4: It's going to be reddish orange.
3: All right.
4: Lunar eclipse tonight. Look up.
1: Talk and balls.
4: The Yankees even their series against the Stros with a 9-3 win. Bellinger broke it open in the bottom of the seventh with a two-run double to play the rubber match tonight. Mets were blown out by the Brewers 8-1. Red Sox unable to complete the sweep. They lose to the Marlins 4-0. Now they're idle tonight, and then they begin a four-game series with the Yankees.
3: Here we go.
4: Friday night, and that's two on Saturday. The New York Giants got the news they thought. Calvin Austin is done for the season. Torn ACL, so they're down a receiver. Patriots wrap up their preseason tonight playing the Browns. And the NFL is eliminating the Pro Bowl. NFL eliminating the Pro Bowl.
6: Well, let's start, Brian, with what just happened a little while ago. The NFL effectively killed the Pro Bowl. No tackle football game, no flag football game, no skills competition. No
4: nothing.
6: Pro Bowl.
4: They'll still honor 88 sure. NFL players as Pro Bowlers, but there's no interest from the players.
3: That
4: there hasn't, there's no interest
3: days.
4: From the fans. I remember when it was the week before the Super Bowl,
3: right?
4: You watched it, and the players loved it because they flew them and gave them a family vacation in Hawaii.
3: Yeah, right. But then it was at a nice field.
4: But then people started, getting hurt, and so
3: of course,
4: done is the Pro Bowl.
3: There you go.
4: All right, Jelly Roll taking a lot of flack for filling in for Jimmy Kimmel. Some of his fans are threatening to boycott him.
3: Oh, I bet, man.
4: We'll hear how he responds. More Jelly Roll coming up next.
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0: Quinn and Cantera, Picks 106. Morning, Cavaland.
1: We will get to some Jelly Roll in just a few minutes.
0: What he said, read that he said. The whole look out.
1: So, yeah, so we didn't play his cuts from Monday. He made a crack at Trump Monday. Okay. We did hear his response yesterday.
0: Yeah.
1: Where he basically lumped himself in.
0: Right, of course, so, yeah.
1: He called himself a fat pig, and he called the president a fat pig on Monday night. And he got a lot of backlash.
0: And that, it'd be nice to see your penis. I mean, he's just relating to the guy.
1: Yeah,
0: we all want to see our penis.
1: And then he came back. And he said, "Hey Democrats, if you want me to make fun of you, you should have voted more. We would have made fun of Harris," is what he was saying.
0: Yeah, he seems equal opportunity.
1: But we'll get to some fresh Jelly Roll for you
0: nice.
1: In just a few minutes. But
0: fresh Jelly Roll.
1: But yesterday, I made the mistake of sending the sales guy, whose account is Quick Response,
0: of
1: our Vic Response.
0: Yes,
1: I'm like, "Oh man, here you go." Like, if they're getting a lot of extra buzz, it might be from this. And then he's like, he panicked. He's like, "Can you please sunset that?"
0: Oh, is that what he said?
1: Yeah, sunset.
0: Oh, these guys and their terms.
1: I know, right?
0: Man,
1: he's like,
0: sensitive.
1: "Can you please sunset?" I said, "Yeah, of course. I don't want to piss anyone off." Is the client pissed and eating it back to me?
0: Oh, well, now
1: I don't want him making
0: know.
1: Executive decisions.
0: No, but we don't know now. It's frustrating. Well, you know, certainly we love Quick Response, Mike.
1: Yeah, I know. And it's such a memorable jingle. That's why it works.
0: So good, yeah.
1: Anyway, once again, corporate.
0: Man, the man coming down heavy.
1: Stripping another level of creativity off the boys.
0: I feel like the fact that it's Stu, too, is even harder.
1: I know, Stu the sales guy. He doesn't even really, have the authority.
0: Yes.
1: He doesn't.
0: No.
1: Not yet.
0: All right, Jelly Roll on Kimmel.
1: Fresh Jelly Roll, bro.
0: Fresh Jelly
1: New
0: Roll
1: funny.
0: On Kimmel. 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
1: Morning, Capital Land.
2: Jelly Roll. I was getting ready to wrap up news.
1: Yeah, I was wondering if you still. I had to check the schedule to make sure we weren't messing things up here.
2: I'm just trying to decide if the Buzzball Pop Tart flavored cocktails is effed up news or not.
1: I think they're going
2: after nostalgia. For the for people who grew up in the 90s, yeah.
1: But also fun ways to get a buzz.
2: Right.
1: I see you guys with your buzz balls.
2: You don't see me with a buzz ball.
1: I've been drank for 19 years almost or whatever.
2: Good thing.
1: Yeah. Jesus, man. It's so funny.
2: Anyway, after news coming up. Right now, though, some Jelly Roll. He was filling in for Jimmy Kimmel.
1: Yes.
2: He's been doing it all week long.
1: Kimmel should be back soon, by the way. I wonder if this is the last fill-in.
2: Winter sweeps, usually in September.
1: Okay.
2: That's when everything starts to come back.
1: Yep.
2: So here he is talking about the trade war with Canada. Jelly Roll from last night. Boy.
3: The president is doubling down on his ridiculous trade war with Canada, and they're saying this could lead to higher prices for several products, including whiskey, smartphones, but most alarmingly, toilet paper. It's going to be a real World War II-ply. But you have to admit, there is something poetic about it being so expensive to wipe our ass just because the president's full of
2: It's those kind of jokes where hardcore Jelly Roll fans are pissed.
1: Yeah, you should see like Fox News' story about it. They look pissed.
2: Speaking of Fox News, here's Jelly Roll firing back at Jesse Waters.
1: Uh-oh.
2: Yeah, Jelly Roll.
3: But today I'm really starting to feel like my pal Jimmy Kimmel because my monologues caught the attention of the gang over at Fox News.
4: Happy TDS Tuesday, primetime second favorite day of the week. We're raising awareness for one of the most infectious mind viruses sweeping the nation, Trump derangement syndrome. Next up to bat, Jelly Roll. They should put a warning label on Ozempic. Side effects can include increased risk of TDS. If you notice signs like irritability, depression, and trouble sleeping, please see a doctor.
3: Okay, first of all, Jesse, I'll have you know Ozempic is the only drug I haven't tried.
2: Yeah, isn't that crazy?
1: That's hilarious.
2: Yeah. Jelly Roll has not taken Ozempic.
1: No kidding.
3: No, seriously, I got in shape before the GLP-1 craze started.
1: I remember that.
3: And I'm kind of proud of the fact that I did it through diet and exercise. But I also kind of feel like a dude who bought the last horse and buggy day before they started selling cars.
2: I listen to a lot of sports talk.
1: He's got to maintain that.
2: So. I listen to a lot of sports talk out of Boston, and they have this huge client. They did Awaken 180. It was like weight loss. All the jocks were on it.
1: Oh, right.
2: It worked.
1: It did work.
2: The guys look good, but now
1: it's
2: crushed. How do you compete with the GLP-1?
1: Yeah, where's Weight Watchers?
2: They bought into GLP-1.
1: Did they buy into it?
2: Yeah, they bought into the GLP-1. Right. So.
1: It's amazing. It's amazing.
2: So it's that kind of joke that's taking some heat from Jelly Roll.
1: I would not have guessed that he'd be bringing that kind of stuff, but it is Kimmel.
2: Yeah, exactly.
1: You got the audience.
2: I think Jelly Roll might be branching out to more fans. He's got
1: a whole other section he could sell to now. A
2: whole lot of people who are experiencing Jelly Roll who maybe never saw him before.
1: By the way, really quick, since we talked about his outfit yesterday, he's got a lot of dark tones.
2: Yesterday he wore a really nice suit.
1: Very nice suit with a white shirt and a black tie, kind of like Kimmel wears. And last night was a dark t-shirt, and a big, big necklace.
2: It was very Jelly Roll.
1: Yeah, very Jelly Roll.
2: All right, effed up news.
1: Yeah.
2: Maybe buzz balls. We'll talk about it next.
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2: Boy, Kaplan, is that a Glenn Peter in your pocket?
3: I'm going to Personal Wine Cellar tomorrow. I will look for the Pop-Tart flavored Buzz Balls. If they're there, I know they have Buzz Balls. I don't know about the Pop-Tart flavors.
2: After a little bit of a dig on it, a little bit more props to the Buzz Balls, which I'd never heard of until I saw them on Instacart.
3: 15% alcohol.
2: That's a decent amount.
3: The flavors are wild, and now they've added this, like, the Pop-Tart flavors from trying to tap into that nostalgia thing for people who grew up in the 90s. So there you go. They're $4 each.
2: Can I, does the container turn into like a Cuba Ice or anything fun, like easy?
3: Well, I mean, it's a fun container.
2: It looks like a fun container. Like,
3: if you were drinking and we were at the beach,
2: bro,
3: I could throw you one.
2: Hey, toss me a Buzz Ball. I'd catch you in one hand. I'd have it down. Boom.
3: You could probably bring it in the water if you wanted to.
2: Hey, your move, Coke Zero.
3: Yeah,
2: with your Buzz Balls. All right, I got a couple quick ones here. Cops in Canada are looking for whoever stole an entire cabin. It's the Royal Canadian Mounted Police. All I want in my life is a hunting cabin on a small piece of property up in the middle of the goddamn nowhere.
3: Wouldn't that be
2: nice? Someone stole not just what was in the cabin. They took the whole cabin. It was built near a road a couple miles outside of a town in New Brunswick, and it's nowhere to be found. Stolen about a month ago or so, and people can see that the theft had to be one sizable undertaking, obviously. Authorities have posted a photo. I put it up there. I don't know. You never know. It could be someone who knows about if they saw this cabin. Could be
3: something
2: upstate New York person.
3: Something was probably suspicious.
2: Something,
3: right?
2: Someone may have seen it, but you could see a picture of it. I bet it was on the back of a flatbed truck. And a federal prisoner who's supposed to be in jail until 2036... here in the state of New York, federal prison is advanced from the Alaska's primary to the state's only U.S. House seat. This guy, Eric Hafner, is a registered Democrat. He pled guilty in 2022 for threatening police officers and like a judge and stuff. He lists his address as outside of Alaska, and the Constitution requires House members to live in the state that they represent, but he's now moved on.
3: How?
2: Because a guy dropped out, and he was the only other one on the primary.
3: Still, so now he's not valid.
2: Republican Nick Begich and Bill Hill are leading. But the guy's, come on. That's insane.
3: The average American hits their energy slump at 2:48 p.m., according to a new survey. But what's effed up about this is 82% of Americans are tired.
2: They admit
3: they're going through life on autopilot.
2: 75% on autopilot?
3: 82% admitted they're going through life on autopilot.
2: Jesus,
3: more than three quarters.
2: That's incredible.
3: This is an average survey of 2,000 people. Like I said, the average slump hits at 2:48, but for some people, it hits right before noon.
2: You don't have to do that. You take 2 seconds out of your life and stop and be present in where you are and just acknowledge that, and then you stop the autopilot.
3: Well, okay, but I have to go grocery shopping. I don't have time for a sound bath, bro. I've got kids to raise, money to make.
2: Just stop for one quick second.
3: This survey about Americans going through life on autopilot is on the heels of a survey from Ally Bank that says we're only hitting 52% of our joy index. Every time we spend money on something fun,
2: we're feeling joy pressure.
3: We feel really a lot of guilt.
2: and
3: that's why we don't enjoy what we spend the money on.
2: But they did come up with the name of it, joy pressure.
3: Joy pressure. It's a joy pressure index.
2: Yes. There you go. Enjoy.
3: So, there's your effed up news. If you missed it, why people are scrambling for TP next.
0: Quinn and Cantara. 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

0: Quinn and Cantara, Picks 106. I wonder if this would be under the joy pressure department.
1: This is a
0: I get great joy in that room on occasion.
1: Well, toilet paper is a necessity and a joy for some.
0: True, right.
1: So if you haven't heard, because of the tariff, the trade war with Canada,
0: yes,
1: our toilet paper could rise in price, and you may see a run on it because it hasn't gone into effect yet. But America uses 20% of all the world's tissue,
0: right?
1: And we make a lot of tissue here, but we get the raw materials from Canada.
0: That's the problem. 330 million of rolls that they bring in every year. Is that what we read?
1: In 2024, Americans use like 330 million rolls of toilet paper.
0: Okay.
1: So the average American uses 141 rolls a year.
0: We get a lot of it from Canada.
1: And the average household spends between $120 and $360 a year on toilet paper, depending on the brand.
0: Yeah.
1: We're probably a little bit on the higher end at my house because we do use a good brand.
0: We spend a lot of money on paper in my house.
1: I destroy paper towels.
0: Oh, my gosh, the paper towels.
1: You should really think about going to cloth napkins.
0: I'm really bad at the paper towels.
1: I know you are.
0: I'm not quite as bad at the TP, but pretty bad at the TP as well.
1: Oh, yeah.
0: But I don't touch it's the tissue papers. My wife has the tissue papers.
1: Family of four, so that costs between $300 and $700 a year in toilet paper.
0: Okay, all
1: so
0: right.
1: So that first number was for individuals.
0: Yeah.
1: For a family of four, you could go seven bills worth of toilet paper.
0: It's incredible. It makes me kind of like, okay, I'm going to start watching my ass. My wife's paying $30 for a buck a roll or something almost.
1: I don't know the package.
0: It's nuts.
1: 36, I think we saw a 36 roll for like $35 or something like that. Yeah.
0: It's not cheap.
1: So Quinn and I are just clueless when it comes to the cost of certain things. I am. I'm going to tell you.
0: That's like six cups of coffee per wipe or something, buddy. I don't know. That's how clueless we are.
1: Anyway, look for the price of toilet paper, or I don't want to cause a run on the banks, you know what I mean? But you may want to stock up.
0: Sure.
1: Right?
0: What did they do back in the olden times? They used like a pail next to the toilet and like a cloth.
1: Not in this country.
0: No.
1: We'll get to the feed for you guys coming up just after the top of the hour. And the next hour, give you a chance to win a family four-pack to the Columbia Fair.
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2: Hey, good.
3: Morning, Capitol. We got some clouds. Afternoon thunderstorm, maybe a severe one possible. Highs around 80, though, today. Cantara's got your feed.
4: A Scotia man pled not guilty to charges in connection with a brutal attack on a cab driver in Colony. Yeah. Jonathan Tejeda entered that plea during an arraignment yesterday. This is the guy charged with multiple counts, including second-degree attempted murder, first-degree assault. Police say...
3: Cab driver's lucky to be alive.
4: Yeah, right? The driver picked up Tejeda at Motel 6, okay? Jesus. Okay, and then he got in the back of the taxi, and he...
3: He came from behind and
4: robbed him, slashed him, and I think in the guy's fight for his life, he ended up slashing his arms, his face, too.
3: And the guy got out of the cab, luckily, meaning the driver got out of the cab, or he would have probably been dead.
4: The search is on for survivors after a deadly flash flood near the Nepal-Tibet border. At least 165 bodies have been recovered, but hundreds, if not more than 1,000, are missing, including a number of Americans. Yeah. A judge closing arguments today in the Lindsey Clancy trial. They're set for today. Yesterday, we heard from her attorney explaining what happened in terms of the possible verdicts that could happen.
5: Tomorrow, you'll hear the judge go through the instructions for first degree, second degree manslaughter, and of course, acquittal. And those are the ways that they can convict her.
4: No one's disputing the fact that she murdered her three children. It's just what caused her to do it.
3: It's just the question on whether or not she was... She did it, right?
4: She did it, but yeah. Where should she go? To prison or a hospital? Yeah. It's awful all around.
3: Yeah, it is.
4: Florida judge going to rule on whether Andrew or Tristan Tate will remain in a Miami jail while waiting for extradition to England.
3: I heard these guys didn't even have the money that they had. They pretended to have. Like, they really didn't. Like, it wasn't nowhere close.
4: Broadway paid tribute to Tim Curry yesterday. The guy who plays Frank, I guess, took the stage. A curtain call to talk and mention.
3: All right.
4: And honor Tim Curry, who passed yesterday at the age of 80.
3: Yeah, Rocky Horror. I mean, he
4: had an appearance in Home Alone.
3: Oh, jeez.
4: We all know Clue, if you saw the original Clue.
1: Talk and balls.
4: The Yankees even their series with the Stros and with a 9-3 win yesterday. They'll play the final of the three-game series today. Bellinger broke it open in the bottom of the seventh. Mets blown out by the Brewers 8-1. Red Sox failed to complete the sweep, losing to the Marlins 4-0. We've got Patriot football tonight, their final preseason game versus the Browns. Tomorrow, Giants and Jets play their final preseason game. Picks 106 has the game.
3: Cantera's named his fantasy football team after Drake May's wife. I'll tell you about that later.
4: May loaf, not war.
3: May loaf, not war.
4: I think my wife was jealous that
3: that's a good
4: paid
3: one.
4: Homage to Ann Michael May's sourdough and not my own wife's sourdough.
3: Oh,
4: she's,
3: my God.
4: I think she might be a little pissed about that.
3: Yeah.
4: And the NFL eliminating the Pro Bowl because nobody cares.
6: Well, let's start, Brian, with what just happened a little while ago. The NFL effectively killed the Pro Bowl. No tackle football game, no flag football game, no skills competition, no Pro Bowl game anymore.
4: They will honor 88 players as Pro Bowlers.
3: Right.
4: They just won't do anything about it.
3: Daylight savings, Pro Bowl. What else can we wipe off the table? Wait, it's good. This is good. It's house cleaning.
4: Yeah, I guess.
3: You know?
4: I mean, the players didn't want to play.
3: Right.
4: It was hard to watch.
3: Yeah, there you go.
4: If you missed our interview with Will Forte, he's got a brand new movie hitting theaters tomorrow. We checked in with him late in the show yesterday. We're going to rewind the interview with Will Forte next.
0: Quinn and Cantara in the morning. 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
2: MacGruber.
3: Will Forte, how you doing, man?
4: Hello.
5: There he is.
3: We're going to talk Coyote versus Acme, where the ratings are, or where the reviews are really good already. But Quinn and I, my partner and I, both thought you were outstanding in the latest season of Four Seasons, Will.
4: Oh, thank you very much. Thank you. We're not too far away from you when we're shooting most of that stuff. I'm in California now, but we're usually shooting out in the Hudson Valley.
3: So the other question I have is this. We were supposed to be talking to Louis Guzman. I feel like we fell upstairs with you.
5: Yeah.
3: But how often do you have to pinch hit for Louis?
4: Oh, my God. All the time. That is one of the greatest things about this movie, is getting to work with him. What a legend he is. And then I had to go to Ireland for something and just got to go have dinner with Louis Guzman in Dalkey, which is just south of Dublin. I just was pinching myself like, now I'm kind of dinner buzz with Louis Guzman.
5: That's great, awesome.
3: Great cast for Coyote versus Acme in theaters Friday. Tell a quick recap of what happened to this movie. It was a tax write-off, and it got shelved, but you believed in it the whole way through.
4: Yes. So we had completed the whole movie. It was testing really well, and then right before they were going to let us see it for the first time, they called up and said, "No, we're not going to release it theatrically or on streaming. We're just going to shelve it." And then, you know, obviously, we hadn't seen the movie, so we just thought, oh, this thing must suck, I guess. Because why else would they be making a decision like that? But we go in a week later, me and Lana, and a bunch of other people who just came to this screening called a funeral screening.
5: Yeah.
4: And we watched this movie, and it's fantastic. And it was so confusing. I felt like we were being gaslit. You know, I don't know. I don't understand the machinations of Hollywood and the business that they do, but it just made no sense. And I think people got upset about it.

0: So enough people caused a stir and just made noise for a pretty prolonged period of time that after I had already given up on it, Warner Brothers, like, allowed a company to come in and buy it to release it. And we're just so excited because now the reviews are coming out. We're certified fresh. We're like 96% on Rotten Tomatoes.
1: Yep.
0: And we're just, so it's like, oh, yes, okay, I wasn't friggin' crazy. This is an awesome movie. But it's also like the whole movie is about, you know, Wile E. Coyote is trying to go up against the Acme Corporation.
2: Sure.
0: And like so on screen, that's the story. Off screen, it was like such a similar story that somehow happened. This little underdog going up against a major corporation. So hopefully people spread the word. Because, you know, we're just a little underdog.
1: John Cena's on board.
3: Cena, the cast is great. What is
0: John Cena? Yep. He's so good in it, too.
2: Just the Coyote versus Axe. It's got to be, it translates to everybody. It's timeless lessons you're learning in this movie, as well as laughing your ass off. It's got everything.
0: Somehow, it's really funny and fun and just like alive from start to finish. But it also gets you at the end. Man, I was not prepared to get a little emotional, and that's what I've kind of heard from everybody.
2: Awesome.
3: It's Will Forte, Coyote versus Acme. So no AI, right, Will?
0: No AI.
3: And the I read like
0: I
3: the
0: know of, I don't know.
3: I read no AI, but
0: yeah. Not on the acting standpoint.
2: Yeah, no, of course.
0: I have to wake up every morning.
3: So and take this as a compliment. When I'm watching the trailer, I'm like, wow, that has a Roger Rabbit kind of thing going on. Is that the vibe, the texture,
2: quality?
0: That's the highest compliment there can be. I mean, that movie is so good. And it's very similar to that for people who don't know anything about this movie. It's like a hybrid of live action and animation where the two worlds are colliding. And there's just so much cool stuff in it. Like a little example is there's a scene that was so fun to be a part of the filming of. An animated piano is falling off a building and smashes into a real car.
2: Oh wow!
0: Just seeing how they made the car implode and just seeing every step, which you could see there on the day. They had a monitor and they could kind of overlay all the shots onto one another, and you could see how this scene was going to work in real time. And I am pretty sure that Roger Rabbit didn't have technology like that. So
2: I don't think so.
0: It baffles my mind that they could get that movie all together,
2: because
0: Roger Rabbit is just,
2: you like, know, I mean, I had this, I had, when MacGruber came out, people kind of gave you a hard time for that, but I thought that was so funny. I was raving about MacGruber, and I got a lot of crap for that. I just want you to know, man, it was a funny ass movie.
0: That was the movie. We loved it. We were so proud of it. And I don't think a lot of people gave it a chance in theaters. I mean, I know a lot of people didn't give it a chance.
2: It's there, true.
0: It's a solid movie. It's easy to check the paper trail on that. But it does feel like over the years, there has been a different kind of judgment given to the movie. We're really proud of it. I feel like there are a lot of people in the way. You are not alone.
2: Good. Thank you.
3: I read Cena was a huge fan and was afraid to tell you while working with you. Real quickly, because I know you're doing a lot of press for this movie, Coyote versus Acme. What is James Gunn's role in this? Is he a writer? Is he an actor in this movie?
0: No, I think that he was just one of the people who I did not ever see him at this. You know, at this whole shoot, but he's one of the very early people who, you know, got this movie going and got it, you know, pushed it through. But yeah, then I think other people took over from him, but he's been a major supporter, and he continues to, you know, rally support for the movie. So I, you know, I'm forever grateful to him, because if it had not been for him, because originally this whole idea came about from this article this guy wrote in the New Yorker back in like 1990. So,
3: right,
0: I'm pretty sure James Gunn was one of the people who was like, "Oh, why don't we take this article and turn this
2: like
0: into a movie?" So without, you know, so I'm
1: very grateful to James Gunn.
3: Well, listen, Will Forte, you made one of the two of us cry last season in four seasons. I'm not going to tell you which one.
2: Okay. It was masterful work.
3: It was great work.
2: Yeah, absolutely. I can talk to you about a million things.
1: Make 50% of you cry. I did it.
2: Thank you, sir.
3: Good luck with the movie. We'll watch it.
2: Will Forte, everybody. Coyote versus Acme.
3: Thanks,
2: it's Picks 106.
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2: Yes, there you go.
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0: Quinn and Cantara, Pix 106. What a pleasure Will Forte is speaking to, isn't he?
1: Nice yeah, guy. He was a great interview, and he was. Quinn and I were like, he better be nice going into this, because he seems like a nice guy.
0: What if he wasn't?
1: What if
0: he was just such a jerk, one-word answers?
1: He wasn't.
0: Kind of,
1: he was great.
0: He was really, really funny.
1: I'll tell you, he got me excited to go see this movie, Coyote versus Acme, not because of the movie, because of the story behind it and all the people that were dedicated to keep it alive.
0: Well, that's interesting, too. Plus, you know, a little bit of nostalgia.
1: A little bit. I mean, I was never a Roger Rabbit guy.
0: Oh, okay. So, were you a Coyote guy, though?
1: Like every other
0: Road
1: kid.
0: Roadrunner Coyote?
1: You know,
0: yeah, sure.
1: I didn't change the channel, partly because there was only three of them.
0: There was only three of them, exactly. And the other one was what Dad wanted to watch.
1: here's a chance for you to win a four-pack of tickets to the Columbia County Fair in Chatham. It's back September 2nd through the 7th.
0: Step right up.
1: You got a family four-pack of tickets to enjoy food, the rides, entertainment, the whole fair experience.
0: Oh,
1: I
0: love the fair experience.
1: This is one of my favorite fair games. You're going to call in, and Quinn's going to guess your weight.
0: I will guess your weight. This is doing that at the fairs, right?
1: I think the sledgehammer on the thing.
0: Well, that I see, but I don't know if they're guessing
1: Yeah, so Quinn guesses your weight, and if he gets it dead on balls accurate, you win.
0: Okay. What if I don't?
1: We just go to the next person.
0: Okay, all right, fair enough. It's going to be easy, I can tell.
1: It's a unique spin
0: on a
1: radio game, but the level of uncomfortableness is what makes it entertaining.
0: It's important to know that I'm a professional, and I've been at every single one of your weights.
1: He has been, yeah.
0: You topped out at what? 385.
1: And you're down
0: some
1: to
0: of
1: what?
0: You have been over 400. I never. Right now I'm at 198.
1: Okay, and so he's done it all.
0: I've run the gamut. It's a mess. But I know. I think I know how much you weigh.
1: You want Quinn to guess your weight to potentially win tickets to the Columbia County Fair? Go ahead and call us. We'll line up some players at 518-476-WPYX.
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1: Step right up. Here we've got Pete. How you doing, Pete?
2: Awesome.
1: Pete, Quinn's going to ask you a question or two, and then he's going to guess your weight. If he guesses it dead on balls accurate, you go to this Columbia County Fair.
3: What do you like on your cheeseburger, right, Pete?
2: What's that?
3: What do you put on your cheeseburger condiment-wise?
2: Pickles and onions.
3: That's it?
2: Okay. And tomato and lettuce.
3: Were you popular in high school?
1: Oh, wow.
3: What? I'm just curious. I have my angle.
1: Okay, go ahead.
2: Yes.
3: Like, okay, and did you play sports?
2: Yes.
3: And how old is Pete?
2: 53.
3: All right, you married, man, Pete? You got children?
2: No, married. Not married.
3: Do you have any kids?
2: One.
3: Divorced?
2: Yes.
1: Pete didn't sign up for this.
3: I'm adding 10 pounds here
1: because of the divorce.
3: Yeah, 10 pounds because of the divorce. Yeah, absolutely. I mean, you just have to understand. I'm being nice, but he seems like he's got it together.
1: We haven't played this game in the age of Ozempic.
3: No, we haven't.
1: All right,
3: God,
1: will you
3: know.
1: Guess Pete's weight?
3: All right,
1: Quinn?
3: Pete, you are 187 pounds.
1: No, Pete's 220.
3: Oh man,
1: thanks for playing,
3: not
1: Pete.
3: Not too far off.
1: All right, line two.
3: Damn it,
1: longtime listener Triton.
3: Okay. Now, Triton, I have seen in person. I'm going to try not to let that get too involved.
1: Okay. You remember what you saw?
3: Yeah, I do remember what I saw. And I have the photograph that I'm recollecting on, too.
1: Well,
3: but I don't know what kind
4: That's
3: of muscle
4: not fair.
3: Density
4: he
3: has.
4: Photograph.
3: I don't know.
1: Triton, do you lift weights?
4: I lift a little weight.
1: He lifts a little weight.
3: He's very confident.
1: Come on, Quinn, guess it.
3: All right, I'm going to guess Triton's weight. Triton's about 5'11", 5'10". I'm going to say 235, Triton.
1: Damn.
3: Is that not fair?
1: He's close.
3: Am I close?
1: He's 230.
4: That's close.
1: Oh, he's 230.
3: Man.
1: Come on,
3: I'm telling you. Damn it.
1: All right, let's go to line. Thanks,
3: okay.
1: Triton. Let's
3: Thanks,
1: go to line
3: Triton.
1: Three
3: right,
1: here.
3: Okay, here we go. Hey,
1: I think this is either Timmy or Jenny. I really couldn't hear your
3: Timmy
1: name.
3: Timmy or Jenny? Who we got?
4: Tammy.
1: Oh, Tammy.
3: Tammy, all right.
1: Tammy was awfully snappy, too. When I asked her weight off air,
3: yeah.
1: She didn't want to give it to me. We were in a soundproof booth, Tammy.
3: I couldn't hear anything, Tammy.
1: All right, quick question, Quinn.
3: Yeah, Tammy, do you have a gym membership?
4: I do not.
3: Okay. And what did you have for breakfast this morning?
4: Fruit smoothie.
3: What?
1: Fruit smoothie.
3: Okay,
1: oh.
3: I'm gonna say 142.
4: You're wrong.
1: Sorry, Tammy. I'm sorry you didn't win. We'll take another round of callers. Thanks,
3: right,
1: Tammy.
3: Hang on, thank you.
1: 518-476-9799. Another round of callers. Quinn's going to guess your weight for fair tickets.
3: It's Picks 106.
0: Quinn and Cantera. Ready for the summer, bro.
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3: Hey, here we go, everybody. I'm going to guess.
4: Right
3: I'm going to guess
4: right it. Step right up. Quinn's going to guess your weight for Columbia County Fair tickets. Quinn asked a great question. Did they do this at the fair? Did they ever do this at the fair?
3: I feel like maybe they stopped.
4: It's more of a circus thing.
3: Yeah, they stopped. Then you got to get up on the scale in front of everybody.
4: All right, Brian, get up here. Yeah. Quinn's going to guess your weight, buddy.
3: Brian, have you ever had to pay baggage fees at the airport for extra weight?
5: No.
3: Nothing.
4: Extra weight for yourself?
3: Yeah, well, you know, it's size of the clothing, okay?
4: Oh,
3: some of us didn't grow up skinny like you, Cantera.
4: Okay,
3: and what did you have for breakfast this morning, Brian?
5: Yes.
3: Okay.
4: Yeah.
3: That doesn't help
4: me
3: at all. He said yes, but I'm going to move on because I know we're in a hurry.
4: Do you have any nicknames, Brian?
3: Great question.
5: Brian.
3: What is it?
5: Flying Brian.
3: Brian is 178 pounds.
4: No, skinny. 129.
3: Oh, wow. That's not skinny as I thought. I mean, 178. Wow, I never would have gotten that,
4: Brian. Thanks, Brian.
3: Yeah, Flying Brian. I bet he ran a tailback.
4: All right, we talked to Triton earlier. Let's talk to Triton's father, Artie, online, too.
3: Artie, okay.
4: You've also seen Artie. Artie looks like a wizard. He has a walking stick.
3: He does. Now, Artie's much taller than Triton, but I happen to think he might weigh the same as his son, but I'm not entirely sure. But
4: Triton was 230.
3: Yes, it makes sense. It would make sense that they're not far off.
4: You want to say hi to Artie? Hi, Artie.
3: Artie,
5: how you doing?
4: Okay, good.
3: How are you, Artie? Artie, I'm going to go ahead right now because I've seen Artie.
4: Okay.
3: I think he's about close to 6 feet. Artie is 200 pounds even.
4: Yeah. 135.
3: Wow.
4: He is the walking stick.
3: Okay, wow.
4: Thank you, Artie.
3: I need to look closer next
5: Bye-bye.
3: Time.
4: Here, let's get Caden here at line 3.
3: All right, Caden. Boy, I'm going to drop that ball. Caden.
4: Pick him up.
3: Caden, which one?
4: Line 3.
3: Oh. Hey, Caden.
6: Musta.
5: Hey.
3: Hang on, Caden.
4: Hang
3: Jeez
4: up on line
3: Louise.
4: 2.
3: Hang on, everybody. Caden, go ahead. Are you there? How old are you, Caden?
5: I am 34.
4: He sounds handsome, doesn't he?
3: What do you do for work?
5: I work for a paper company.
3: Oh, okay. And do you hard labor or are you a sales guy?
5: I am a desk jockey. I sell paper.
4: Sell paper?
3: Sell paper.
4: People still do that?
3: Interesting. How many hours a day at the desk?
5: Oh, well, I've got a standing desk.
3: That's a throw off right there. That's tough.
4: Are you?
5: I get about 4 hours.
4: This is Quinn's game, and I got so many questions for you, Caden.
3: Yeah, no. I mean, what kind of shoes are you wearing right now?
5: I'm wearing Hey Dudes.
3: Man. Oh God. All right, I got a guess for this guy. How old was he?
4: Step right up, Caden. He's 34. Quinn's gonna guess your weight for Columbia County Fair tickets.
3: He's got a good job. He's keeping it together, but he stands up on the desk. I'm gonna guess a fit 215.
4: A fit 215, Caden. How much do you weigh?
5: I'm 215.
4: 215. You got it. You still got it, bro. You still got it.
3: Yes.
4: Even though you were 70 pounds off on Artie.
3: Step right down.
4: Hang on the line, Caden. You are going to Columbia County Fair, which begins September 2nd.
3: It's Quinn and Cantera, Pix 106.
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1: 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You're about to get fed. 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
2: Hey, good. Morning, Capital. We got some clouds today. Maybe even an afternoon thunderstorm. Possible severe one. Near 80 for a high. And then there's like a lunar eclipse tonight between like 9 and midnight, right?
3: Yeah, exactly. Like 9:20 and 12:12. I'm not sure what the sky will, if it'll be helpful for us.
2: Cantara's got your feed for you. It's the final one of the week.
3: Deadly flash floods in Nepal have left at least 157 people dead. Maybe more than 1,000 missing. Like 50 Americans all missing. It was a rock slide that caused a flash flood.
4: When all this rock comes down, has a lot of energy, it warms up that ice, creates more waters.
2: I said final one of the week, but it's the final one of the day.
3: Oh, sorry.
2: Yeah, no, my bad.
3: It's almost like a tsunami. It caused like a tsunami.
2: Yeah.
3: It just comes down the mountain.
2: It looks like they're flooding like your child's toy set or something. It's so enormous.
3: A new pill's been approved that nearly doubles the survival rates of patients dealing with pancreatic cancer. The FDA yesterday approved a new pill from Revolution Medicine called RaskNQ.
2: Between that and the mRNA company, Moderna. Man, things are looking up.
3: Yeah, well, it's about $40,000 a month.
2: Extend
3: your life by 6.5 months.
2: Yeah.
3: Listen, people around the world are mourning the death of music icon Dolly Parton. How about this? It is just a coincidence, but the next tropical storm, if it generates a name, will be Dolly. And according to this story, that was picked decades ago.
2: Decades ago.
3: The next storm might be Dolly.
2: I love crap like that. Yeah. I love it.
3: They're wild.
2: Yeah.
3: Tulsa
2: awesome.
3: Police in Oklahoma on the hunt for a guy wearing a thong with a mask and a shower cap that is pooping into dog waste bags and then smearing it on the walls of doors of businesses.
2: Right. A shirtless, too, if I'm not mistaken.
3: The serial pooper seen committing the crime on security video, but they have not caught him. We saw
2: Don't
3: a picture.
2: Enjoy that fella up on the Facebook if you like.
3: Yeah, maybe you know him.
2: Tulsa king of pooping.
3: Mohawk Hudson Hudson Humane Society is cutting adoption fees by 60% for the next 3 days on 115 animals waiting for a home. So
2: that's
3: there
2: cool.
3: you go. Yankees even their series with the Stros last night with a 9-3 win. They play the third and final game tonight, and then they begin a 4-game series with the Red Sox on Friday
2: Pretty
3: night.
2: Pretty exciting, huh?
3: Sox lose to the Marlins 4-0. Mets blown out by the Brewers 8-1. We have Thursday night preseason football. Patriots and Browns from Cleveland, and then tomorrow night Giants and Jets, a game heard here on Picks 106.
2: Sweet.
3: All right, somebody wants to make a Bam Bam movie.
2: I know, huh?
3: You know, and it's easy to say it's dumb, but didn't you say that about a Barbie movie?
2: I did, and
3: you're like, oh, a Barbie movie, really?
2: I mean, it's like, yeah, you got to be careful when you say stuff like that.
3: Well, we'll get into that and some more Jelly Roll from his fill-in shift with Kimmel last night. All that straight ahead.
0: Quinn and Cantara in the morning, and nothing but classic rock all day. 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
1: Critical cheese. Big nuggets of pap served up right.
2: Yeah, we know there's a flash flood disaster in Nepal with hundreds, maybe a thousand people missing, but there's Ted Lasso news to talk about.
3: I mean, come on. And how many seasons away are we discussing?
2: So,
3: this is one season or this one
2: Nothing's official,
3: right?
2: But the word is that they're going to start production on season five early 2027, and that Sudeikis wants a three-season arc.
3: Oh,
2: so
3: I respect that.
2: We're gonna get.
3: It's gonna need it too, I think.
2: Just you like this current season, though?
3: I do. I'm enjoying it. Yeah, I'm really enjoying it. I hope people are watching it and not being turned off because it's a little different of an idea.
2: I don't think so.
3: I'm
2: curious to find out how it's doing.
3: The Further Misadventures of Cliff Booth. Did you hear about this one already?
2: They finally gave a title to the Once Upon a Time in Hollywood sequel with Brad Pitt.
3: That's pretty cool, right?
2: That was a great movie.
3: I was listening to Conan and Quentin talk about Quentin's movies, and they talked about, they got on the topic of Brad Pitt. They called him a character actor. He's an amazing character actor. I thought that was great.
2: Who said that?
3: Quentin did. Yeah,
2: put him in his place.
3: As a compliment, though, it's like wow, that stung.
2: Speaking of movies, Ryan Gosling apparently is shopping around a Bam Bam movie.
3: Right,
2: this Barney.

0: 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Good morning, Capitaland.
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0: Stumped the DJ. 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
1: 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No one, in at least that I know of in our listening range, is playing Stump the DJ.
0: So no, that's true.
1: Quinn and I want to tell you about what's going on Friday, September 4th, Albany Saratoga Speedway. It's the 5th annual Upstate Chevy Dealers Autism Acceptance Race.
0: It's pretty great, right?
1: It's one of the biggest pro stock races anywhere, with $10,000 on the line.
0: Yeah. Driver autograph sessions. You got a ton of stuff to do. You can meet the drivers. One lucky fan's going to be, they're going to be throwing out t-shirts with the driver's names on it. One lucky fan's going to be, you know, we're going to win $500 courtesy of Trusco Bank if they have the right t-shirt. So make sure you get there and catch a t-shirt.
1: If you're holding that t-shirt, yeah, thanks to Trusco Bank. 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
0: 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A great patio set.
1: Thanks to the Upstate Chevy Dealers Autism Acceptance Race, and good luck to all of the drivers. 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
0: Info on the 5th annual Autism Acceptance Race on September 4th over on our Facebook page right now, up on the top of the page.
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1: The president is doubling down on his ridiculous trade war with Canada, and they're saying this could lead to higher prices for several products, including whiskey, smartphones, but most alarmingly, toilet paper. It's going to be a real World War II-ply. But you have to admit, there is something poetic about it being so expensive to wipe our ass just because the president's full of shit.
2: He is taking so much heat for his...
3: So much heat.
2: It's Jelly Roll, who's the guest host on Jimmy Kimmel's show, and he's been taking cracks like Kimmel would at the president, and Jelly Roll's taking some heat.
3: You're going to see, like, left-leaning websites and pages and people and stuff talking about Jelly Roll that refused to talk about Jelly Roll before this, though.
2: So, and that's my point to Jelly Roll. He's taking some flack from the MAGA base, but he's growing his base, because there's a lot of people like... I never paid attention to Jelly Roll.
3: No.
2: like this.
3: No. This is brand new.
2: I will say this, though. He is right about the toilet paper. We use about 20%. America uses 20% of all the world's tissue.
3: It's amazing
2: what
3: we
2: do. We use a lot of tissue here.
3: We're good at everything, okay?
2: And we make a lot of it, but we get the raw materials from Canada. Now, I don't know if the tariffs, how much they're going to jack up the price, but talking about it is going to lead to a run on toilet paper.
3: Well, you're right.
2: Yeah, so it's going to get scary out there.
3: Big toilet paper is not going to cut us a break when the tariffs are returned eventually anyways either. That's happening, too, just for the record. And the whiskey. Is that all we got to worry about in Canada?
2: I did research a generic pack of toilet paper, a 4-pack for 94 cents. Would you use that?
3: Well, when I was 21, maybe?
2: It's less than a quarter a roll. Would you use that?
3: Dude,
2: Not at your age, yeah.
3: If I were single in my house, and I mean, yeah, it's probably better than the other item I was probably going to use for it.
2: Which was the brown Dunkin' Donuts napkin.
3: No, it's the brown Dunkin' Donuts bag. Things have gotten tough
2: that
3: over
2: bad,
3: there.
2: Huh?
3: Yeah, inflation's tough.
2: More from Jelly Roll.
1: But today I'm really starting to feel like my pal Jimmy Kimmel, because my monologues caught the attention of the gang over at Fox News.
4: Happy TDS Tuesday, primetime second favorite day of the week. We're raising awareness for one of the most infectious...
2: For those who don't pay attention, that's Trump derangement syndrome, which is what everyone who doesn't wear the red hat suffers from.
4: Mind viruses sweeping the nation. Trump derangement syndrome. Next up to bat, Jelly Roll. They should put a warning label on Ozempic. Side effects can include increased risk of TDS. If you notice signs like irritability, depression, and trouble sleeping, please see a doctor.
1: Okay, first of all, Jesse, I'll have you know Ozempic is the only drug I haven't tried.
2: That's shocking to a lot of people.
3: That is shocking.
2: He's down three bills in 3 years.
3: What was it, Wegovy?
2: It was nothing, bro.
3: No,
1: seriously, I got in shape before the GLP-1 craze started. And I'm kind of proud of the fact that I did it through diet and exercise. But I also kind of feel like a dude who bought the last horse and buggy day before they started selling cars.
3: Right.
2: Put in all that effort, you know?
3: I mean, he
2: didn't have to.
3: He lost that weight like right before it became super popular, right?
2: Yeah, exactly.
3: Yeah. And he worked so hard to lose that weight, it ruined his marriage.
2: I feel like he's getting his wings.
3: No, something's
2: happening.
3: Something's happening.
2: All right, we're going to get into rock news for you guys. We'll give you a chance to win Wynwood and Fogerty tickets. And we got to get to some of that Jack White Dolly Parton tribute.
3: Nice.
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2: We're running late, so version of Rock News sponsored by CDPHP Cycle, the Capital Region's bike share driven by CDTA. I'm going to say this right now because I probably forget at the end of Rock News.
3: Okay.
2: We have a pair of tickets for Fogarty and Winwood.
3: All right.
2: John Fogarty, Steve Winwood, Tanglewood, September 6th. It's going to be a awesome show, I can tell.
3: I feel like Dee Snider breaking his shoulder playing basketball is probably tops if you don't want to hear about the Boston reissue.
2: Why wouldn't you want to hear about the Boston reissue?
3: Well, I do want to hear about it, but I mean, as far as choosing a top story of Rock News, I'm going with Dee Snider breaking his shoulder, Cantor. And I know you have audio.
2: I posted
3: a video on social media explaining what happened to him.
2: Finish the giveaway for the tickets.
3: Sorry, buddy. I thought you were done.
2: I wanted to give out the number.
3: Oh, my bad,
2: so people
3: pal.
2: Could win them.
3: Sorry, buddy.
2: At 518-476-9799. If you want to go to the Tanglewood show, we'll pick up the phone after we get through Rock News, 518-476-WPYX. Yeah, D broke his shoulder.
4: We were playing basketball on the basketball court, and I got checked. I got knocked over, and I went down like a ton of bricks. Slammed my whole right side. I could have sworn out of the corner of my eyes for one of my sons doing the victory dance. Broke my shoulder.
2: Let that be a lesson to Adam Sandler, who never stops playing hoops.
3: Jeez,
2: never.
3: Man, I don't like that. I don't like him doing that.
2: D is down and out.
3: Yeah, so Boston's debut album is going to be reissued with a bunch of lost demos on it, a definitive vinyl LP, a hybrid reissue of the album. Due in the second quarter of 2027, the 50th anniversary set will also include long-lost, previously unreleased, but newly remastered demos. You got some over there?
2: Sorry.
3: No, it's cool.
2: No, I don't.
3: Okay.
2: Queuing up the next one.
3: Shop to the labels before being signed by Epic Records, it says here. All right. Well, that's interesting. I'm looking forward to it. You gotta love Boston. What an album.
2: And for the first time in 20 years, Jack White played Jolene in concert. He did it the day after Dolly died.

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0: four-pack a day.
1: Stand-up desk guy.
0: Columbia Fair. Yeah, they smelled them out.
1: Yeah, yeah.
0: You were pretty. You were 5 pounds off on a bunch of people.
1: Doesn't matter.
0: You were 70 pounds off on Artie.
1: I ruined Artie's guest so much. I don't know what I saw Artie for like 10 minutes at the track, and I don't know. I thought he was heavier.
0: I mean, I didn't think he was. I wrote it down. I think he was 120, 139.
1: No, it's amazing. Yeah, it's amazing. Yeah, my God.
0: Anyway, Quinn's got 3 things we didn't get to on the show this morning.
1: So, Burning Man Festival returns on Sunday. So does the infamous Orgy Dome. There's some actual rules inside the Orgy Dome.
0: Of course, there is.
1: Couples and moresomes, they say only. No singles as usual. That makes sense. Yeah. Everyone's got to be 18 or older. You can't be effed up. Informed, enthusiastic consent, and that includes if you just want to go watch. And I think I would want to go see some of that.
0: You can't just go watch unless you enter with a couple or a moresome.
1: I can't just watch. I thought I couldn't participate.
0: You can't have a creeper guy in there.
1: Bro, then don't have your orgy at Burning Man, bro.
0: It's
1: part of the deal.
0: It's in a tent.
1: I'm here to see it.
0: Clearly,
1: I'm asked really nicely.
0: I'm the only one with swinging experience here on the program.
1: Yeah, no, trust me.
0: Kids,
1: I had no idea what I'm talking about.
0: Don't ask me when I get home. Don't ask.
1: Consent is voluntary and revocable. Ooh, wow. Like that. Also, we got a flight attendant in France. They're saying her breast cancer was caused by space radiation because she'd been 30 years in an airplane working.
0: You know what happens when you fly too close to the sun?
1: Well, there you go. I mean, it's a thing, evidently. And go see the rare lemon shark. There's only been like 25 sightings of a shark like this ever. It's over on the Facebook page. It's pretty cool.
0: Kind of albino-ish, but
1: yeah. Evidently, it's not just albino. It's something else, too. It's kind of neat.
0: Pay attention. 1 o'clock, you're going to get another keyword for a chance to win a trip to our iHeartRadio Music Festival in Vegas.
1: Yeah.
0: If you win, we'll throw in $1,000.
1: Sweet.
0: Tomorrow on the show, John Schmelt previews the Jets and the Giants.
1: There we go.
0: And we'll give you another chance.
1: Good luck tonight.
0: To pick up tickets to us. Winwood and John Fogerty. What's tonight? Oh, Patriots tonight.
1: Game. I know it's not a big deal, probably.
0: They're not playing any. I don't think playing
1: Nobody.
0: Any of the starters.
1: All right. Okay.
0: Yeah. Vrabel said they're too thin to do that.
1: Fair enough.
0: I'm waiting for the Yankees-Red Sox series to kick off tomorrow night. I think that is going to be 4 games in 3 days in New York. I think it's going to be heated.
1: Intense, right?
0: I think so.
1: That's awesome.
0: Guests on today's show stay at Quinn's Gazebro Palace and receive...
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2: Congratulations to Caden. Quinn guessed his weight accurately, a fit 215.
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Hicks 106, Hard to Handle from the Black Crowes. Morning, I'm Dr. John. You're going to be headed up the Northway, maybe to go to Lake George this weekend. AAA has released a new study which says that 79% of American drivers admit to speeding. 30% said they don't think speeding is a big deal because no one actually drives the speed limit. Yeah, definitely on the Northway.

0: Picks 106, your home for classic rock. Brian Adams, Summer of 69. I'm Dr. John. Good friend of mine and somebody that we've mentioned quite a bit here at Picks 106. We actually used to do some star parties here. Susan Wells, Stars for Our Troops. You can find out about Stars for Our Troops at starsforourtroops.org. And they take retired flags, cut out the stars, package them up in these little pouches with a note attached, and hand them out to our veterans here in Capitoland, veterans and also our active duty military. It's really a cool program. It's been going on for years now, and I saw a story earlier this week that Price Chopper is going to be helping out Stars for Our Troops. A guy from Price Chopper said they want to generate over 23,000 stars to be given out at various events over the next year. So if you have a flag that needs to be retired, either get in touch with Susan Wells or Price Chopper and retire it the right way.
1: 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Have you heard? 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

Foo Fighters is an opening act. It's going to happen. It's going to happen September 8th in St. Louis, Missouri, when the Foo Fighters open for AC/DC. Wish I could be there for that. 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

0: Very sad day in rock and roll history today. It's Picks 106. This was the day, August 27th, 1990, that Stevie Ray Vaughan was killed in a helicopter crash in Alpine Valley, Wisconsin. The helicopter hit a man-made ski slope while trying to navigate through dense fog. Three members of Clapton's entourage, Eric Clapton's entourage, were also killed. This was August 27th, 1990, and Stevie Ray played here in Capitoland a bunch of times. He was only 35 years old. This
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Got to go to New Jersey to get these. The New Jersey Lottery Commission has teamed up with John Bon Jovi on John Bon Jovi-themed scratch-off lottery tickets. $5 tickets, and they go on sale beginning October 5th. 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
1: 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All right.

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Call 1-800-LAW-1010. More requests all hour long, and I'm going to be a little self-indulgent here. My wife asked me to play this song, because every time it comes on the radio, she says, who does this? I've told her 100 times. Led Zeppelin. She's got it now.

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0: 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It's Classic Cafe. I'm Dr. John, and this Friday, tomorrow, is the final preseason game for the Giants. 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

Stevie Nicks on Picks 106, right after In the End from Linkin Park. 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

0: Pix 106, Capital Lands Classic Rock 38 special with Caught Up in You. Going to the movies this summer has been a lot of fun, especially going to see Spider-Man. And I think there's, you know, they're saying that this summer is going to be a record-breaking summer going to the movies. I'm sure this fall will be busy too. And later on this year, Avengers Doomsday in December will be hitting the theaters. Now, one of the things you find when you go to the movie theater now is, you know, not just the expensive popcorn, but the expensive popcorn buckets. And with the re-release of Avengers Endgame, which is going to be in theaters September 25th, there's going to be new popcorn buckets at Cinemark and Regal Theaters, and we have Regal around here. There is Iron Man's helmet with a top that opens up for your popcorn and an LED light in one of the eyes that projects the phrase, "I love you 3000," which Tony Stark says to his daughter in the movie. The other one is Iron Man's Infinity Gauntlet, with all six Infinity Stones that light up. You open the back of the glove to fill it with popcorn. You know those things are going to cost you a lot of money.
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106, I'm Dr. John. I know it's getting close to 2 o'clock, but if you do this before 2, you still have a chance to win $1,000 in a trip to Vegas. 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

Bad reputation from Joan Jett, picks 106. I'm Dr. John, just saw this story. Mountain Dew. You like Mountain Dew? Well, now you can smell like Mountain Dew. Men's grooming company Duke Canada has teamed up with Mountain Dew for a line of products that include scented body wash and soap pucks. And they're available now at Walmart. Now, if you want to smell like Mountain Dew, well, good for you.

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1: 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Been out doing some shopping recently, and just about every store has Halloween decorations already. I can't wait for Halloween. 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
1: Don Henley, bet all those gossip shows on TV. Dirty laundry, kick them when they're up, kick them when they're down. Man, just so much about gossip TV and the podcasts and stuff. Harry and Meghan, they're going back. What happened to their California paradise? Let them live their lives. They got kids. They want to be in Britain. Maybe his father, maybe King Charles is dying. Do you think it's, who knows? We've got enough on our plate. The way I look at it is you and I have enough to deal with taxes and, you know, got to fix the sink and there's something wrong. Can I clean it out? I have to pull the sink out. Yeah.
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Dasher sending this out to Erica, our rock and roll office manager. She said, Ken, everybody bugged out early today. It's just me. I want to crank some Green Day. You got it.

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1: 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As his son Jack said, no more tears. 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I'll say the same thing about Eddie Van Halen.

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Love, worship that ballad. She talks to angels. From the Black Crowes, let's crank up the energy with Jet.

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Getting dark with Danzig and Mother. Dasher rocking the ride home. What did the old pitcher say? Satchel Paige, don't look back. They might be gaining on you.

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106. Alice Cooper said when he wrote this song, he thought, this is bizarre and weird, but there's something about it that's telling me I'm going to have a big hit with it. And he was absolutely right. No more Mr. Nice Guy.

Pix 106, Capital Land's classic rock. Thursday night football all over the place. Big Rig rolling in with the soundtrack for a kick-ass Thursday night. This is what we do all night long. And we talk $1,000 and trips to go hang with some of the biggest rock stars too. All just two songs from right now.

Timbaland's classic rock. Picks 106. Jack Osborne said that putting it together has been a bit of a trip, trying to find the right bands, mix everybody together. So far, they're only focusing on the first Ozfest, which is going to happen at the same place of the very last show for Ozzy and Black Sabbath, over in Birmingham, England. One last time there, and then here to the States. The heavy rumor continues to be Chicago. I've heard Dallas mentioned as well. We're just going to have to wait and see. It's Blind Melon.

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0: 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Football tonight, we got it. Big Rig. 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
3: The

Home of Quinn and Cantera. It's Pix 106. It was the single that led the way, but unfortunately fell flat on its face. And so did Jeremy. Now, the video did help, but most of that took off after the success of Black, which was way down on the release chart because they were looking for a rocker. They wanted that grunge, rocky sound, you know, and it just wasn't happening. But when everybody heard Eddie Vedder's voice on Black, it was like, whoa. And still is to this day. Still has the same effect, man. It's alive.